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0: I'm sorry.
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1: People say, I'm obsessed.
0: Well, now that you mention it,
1: everything they say is true. 'Cause I can't get enough.

0: Maggie, listen. 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
1: 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I mean, I'm only a pig.
0: And I'm only a frog, and you're driving me crazy.
1: I drive you crazy.
0: Well, sometimes
1: I'll
0: a little.
1: About this.
0: But no, Piggy, what I mean is,
1: crazy.
0: Piggy,
1: you hear
0: Piggy,
1: about crazy?
0: Don't hang up,
1: I'll
0: Piggy.
1: Tell you about crazy.
0: Don't hang up, Piggy.

0: as Gandhi Jones guides you on musical odysseys of eternal time frames and infinite genres, promising the most eclectic show on radio. Don't dig Jess Pizza? 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Right, Diva?
1: Read us.

bad. Coach says, that boy gave 100%. What spirit? What a...

0: It's important. Come on, Morty.
1: I don't know, Rick. I can't leave school again.
0: Do you have any concept of how much higher the stakes get out there, Morty? What do you think, I can just do it all by myself?
1: Jeez, okay. I guess I can skip history. What about Frank? Shouldn't you unfreeze him?
0: I'll do it later, Morty. He'll be fine. Let's go.
2: Oh, my God. I'm about to walk past Frank Kennedy. Hi, Frank.

to be here sitting and explaining there's no joy in repetition. Plus, you all know what I know, and that's a heaping pot of donut holes. I didn't even know them. I am not your perfect witness. Your team of fat blue buddies waddling around and trying to crack the case are better off locating someone else. I spent the day on my New York, didn't even meet them once, and no, I'm not upset, I'm just another guy minding his business. But if I had to guess, I'd say whatever happened probably had to happen anyway. Improv the definition, do your job and write it up, but find another...

that day after my regular alarm. A tongue's blade that resonated clear through thin constructed walls. After my first smoke, but before I copped the paper from Bodega, bumped into you in a stairwell in our constructed hall. On my New York, there's the customary bop. Don't talk to anyone, look forward, mind yourself, continue walk. The halls are thin and so is skin when bearing witness to the sounds you're generating every day. Guess it reminded me of something.

0: So, with the final signature on his expense account, Dick Powell as Johnny Dollar has just closed the books on his first adventure in this new CBS series. The script for tonight's broadcast was written by Paul Dudley and Gil Dowd, and the music was created and conducted by Dick Arant. The entire production was under the direction of Tony Leader. Be sure to tune in again next week when the expense account covers Special Investigation Singapore, another unusual adventure starring Dick Powell in...
1: Yours, truly, Johnny Dollar.
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0: records that Pompeii suffered a severe earthquake. But it was not the quake that destroyed it. That is to come later. In this episode, the first day, we have met many citizens of Pompeii, some free, some slave. We have lived their lives, shared their food, followed their problems. Theirs was an extraordinary mixture of high cultures and the basest of superstitions. More when I return shortly.
1: I'm not the handiest person in the world, but nowadays, do-it-yourself home repair is almost a necessity. Admittedly, some of my work is not perfect, but it gets by. Like many people, I try painting, woodworking, and even masonry, but I never dabble with electricity because it can be dangerous and not forgiving of carelessness. Yes, Americans are learning how to do more with their hands and hopefully are not forgetting some of the old rules, like never mixing water and electricity and reading all power tool instruction booklets before use. And let's not forget about the rule to check for damaged electrical cords either. And remember the one to always dress appropriately, wear closed-toed sturdy shoes and safety glasses. And finally, never leave power tools unattended. And keep children away from the work area.
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1: 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Don't give fire a place to start. Be sure all cigarettes are out before discarding them. 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Repair electrical wiring as soon as it shows signs of wear. 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
0: And now, we bring back to our Hollywood soundstage Virginia Gregg, Irene Tedrow, and Paula Winslow, starring in tonight's production, Goodbye, Miss Lizzie Borden, a tale well calculated to keep you in suspense.

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0: 15 cents. 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Let's see it. Do you mind if I take it off here? Hey, good. Thank you. Oh, here comes my train, son, but before I leave, a piece of advice for you. Don't drink. It ain't good for you, son.
1: Help! Help!

0: I know that.
1: I just can't leave him here.
0: Look, Jimmy, he's probably a crook or something.
1: Him? Oh, come on, be sensible.
0: I am, and I want you to be sensible. You bother with him, you're going to have to bother with cops, courts maybe, and the newspapers.
1: Newspapers? You think so?
0: Sure. Supposing that guy dies, it's sure to get in the paper that you found him, you and me. I don't want my name in the paper, do you?
1: Oh, but honey, he's hurt.
0: Do you want your name in the paper?
1: Well, no, I...
0: Darling, it wouldn't look too good, would it? Supposing your wife read about it, huh? Now look, Jim, he's a bum. You gonna throw everything away for a bum?
1: Oh, I don't know. Oh,
0: our train's coming. He'll be all right.
1: But this guy...
0: Come on.
1: Look, buddy, I'm sorry.
0: Oh, he can't hear you? Come on.
1: Oh, I hate to leave him like this.
0: What's the matter with you? Was he your brother or something? You don't even know the guy. Don't buy trouble, Jim.
1: Maybe you're right.
0: Come on, darling.
1: You understand, Mac, don't you?
2: Help. Help.
3: In a moment, we continue with the third act of Suspense.
4: We have, together, ample capacity in freedom to defend freedom. This is NATO, the North Atlantic Treaty Organization. The strategic land area covered by the North Atlantic Treaty is vast and is divided into three major commands in accord with geography and political factors: European, Atlantic Ocean, and Channel commands. Combined, these cover a land and water mass stretching virtually from the North Pole to the Tropic of Cancer, from the coastal waters of North America to those of Europe and Africa. The United States of America is a part of NATO. You should be aware of and alert to the programs and objectives of the North Atlantic Treaty Organization.
3: And now, starring Skip Hohmeyer, Act Three of Subway Stop.
5: I pushed through the gate, made it to the stairs. I held onto the railing and pulled myself up. One step. Two. Three. Four steps. Couldn't go any further. The pain was too great. I sat down. I looked up at the street. It was morning now, and the sun was streaming into the subway. The day was awakening. People would be going to work. The sun was warm, very warm. I sat there looking at the clouds, the sky, the sun. After a while, I closed my eyes. I could hear people coming down the steps.
6: Oh, brother, he's got a beaut. Where do they find the money?
7: Look at him.
8: Boy, he's sleeping peaceful like a baby.
6: Oh, for the life of a bum, huh?
8: Look at his mouth. Wide open.

0: I purchased a truck from McGregor. Now, someone's got to drive it up for him. Now, if you like, I can have it at the river crossing tomorrow morning.
1: I don't know.
0: I'll get you out of here. Maybe your last chance.
2: It would be better.
3: What?
2: It would be better for you to go back to this place.
3: Oh, you've been listening.
0: Seems she cares more about you than you do for yourself.
2: Dio Buona, it's true.
0: Well, let me have your answer, Digger. It's been already 2 weeks since he asked me to find you. Now, you won't wait forever.
3: 2 weeks? You started looking for me just 2 weeks ago.
0: Well, that's quite a while to wait when you're anxious to get into production. I know he won't wait much longer. Now, what do you say?
3: This woman would make a fine fortune teller. You buy me out of here and I'll go.

0: you so much. We love you.
1: We love you.
0: We'll be back shortly. Don't go nowhere.
2: Say, that's a swell map.